0: 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Commercial, District 645, 40 South Prospect Street, Roselle, Battalion 21, Engine 21, Houseman and Conkle, Cross Street, Valley and East Elm Street.
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2: 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We'll take that in. You can hold up. Bloomingdale.
1: 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I will put you guys on it. 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
1: 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All I have is Sutton and Schaumburg. 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Stand by a second.
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0: two count engine 64s on scene. I got nothing showing from a two-story wood frame, 130 by 40. We'll be out investigating. We are eastbound.
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0: Sutton.
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1: Message received, Medic 27, Squad 27. We got this as a text to 911, so we're talking to our car via text. They said that they accidentally spilled some chlorine on the floor in their house. They've cleaned it up, but she's feeling a little dizzy, and we're trying to get further from her.
0: Okay, thank you.

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1: Go ahead.
0: The alarm has restored again and it is holding so far. 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
0: Message received. 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

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Commercial, District 293, 651 to 653 Brent Street, Carroll Stream, Battalion 28, Engine 29, Tower 28, Cross Street of Mantle Lane and Flame Drive.

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0: Message received. 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

0: two times, engine 29's on scene, nothing showing, two-story multi-family, 60 by 150, we're going to be eastbound, south side.
1: Measure C's on scene, eastbound, south side for a 60 by 150, two-story multi-family.

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District 233. 332 Glenwood Drive. 204. Bloomingdale. Medic 23. Cross Street of South Gary Avenue and Dead End.

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1: Yes, sir.
0: Thank you.
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I believe 32 weeks long.

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0: Quinta units route 2, abrasive form. Got this from our alarm board. We also have a caller on scene advising that there was flames coming from a machine and everyone's evacuated.
1: Copy, thanks. They tell you if it's out?
0: Negative, they did not advise. Just that everyone's evacuated and the flames were on a machine. Would you like to upgrade? It's come from AC, we got the call from ACDC.
1: Yeah,
0: for me. Let's proceed.

0: 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Battalion 64. Chief 58. Deputy 21. Engine 21. Engine 23. Ladder 72. Medic 28. Medic 37. 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

0: I mentioned the DMX Manor on scene. Right now I've got nothing showing from a one-story warehouse, probably 500 by 500. We're going to be northbound out investigating.
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0: 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District 393, 1701 Lake Cliff Drive, Wheaton. Engine 39, Medic 38, cross street of Briar Cliff Boulevard and Harrow Court.
1: Back 21, go ahead. 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Master Steve, Medic 28, are you on route?
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0: 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District 153, 1500 West Irving Park Road, Hanover Park. 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
1: Battalion 21's on the scene. 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
1: You can strike out the structure fire response. 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
2: Metro City, Battalion 1, strike out the structure fire response. 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

0: Duke, I'm medic 15 is on scene. We have three vehicles, minor damage, all occupants seem to be out, we'll be out investigating.
1: Medic 15 on scene, three vehicles, minor damage, all investigating.

0: Italian 21 from Duca. If you're not aware, it's like ACDC contact the key holder. They're in a black Range Rover. Their ETA is about 15 minutes.
1: You show key holder on the scene. Thank you.
0: That's received.
1: And Duke, I'm out in service shortly. All communication goes through engine 58.
0: Measure C, clear returning. Thank you.

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2: 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We just need a raw number punch, please.
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0: Engine 58, are you on the air?
1: Well,
0: just seeing if you were still out there on international.
1: Yep, I just got called. So the property owner, business owner is on scene. Explained it was the problem with the fire watch until that machine gets serviced and put back in play. Yeah, we're so strict.
0: Mr. C, business is aware and on fire watch. Show you clear returning.

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0: You can count up in 28. Cut. Medic 27 is going to go available here. They will take in that run at the Wood Springs. You can hold Medic 28. They'll be around shortly.
1: Master Steve, Medic 28, you can remain in quarters.
0: Yes.

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0: Știi că am mai răspuns sau n-am fi nota?
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0: 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It's for a 14-year-old female. Not awake, air breathing, currently having a seizure.
1: Copy, thanks.
0: Deputy 28, would you come? 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
1: Medic 27, that's received. 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Engine 31, go ahead. If I read that correctly, that the resident was able to clear the alarm on the panel. 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All right, let's hold this engine 31 only. 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
2: Message received, thank you.

You got Magic 31 on the scene, two-story residential on Mount Shone. We'll be out investigating. Magic 31, two-story residential, nothing shown, out investigating.

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0: 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Going to Unit 1, D like David. It's going for our first break caller, whose CO alarm keeps going off, no illness.
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0: do come at a 28 gauge and out.
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a known problem, person down, District 293, 530 Thornhill Drive, CS. 1-309, 1-309, Carroll Street, Engine 29, Medic 29, Cross Street of South Schnell Road and Dead End.

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Person, District 329, 26W171 Roosevelt Road, 3376, Wheaton, Medic 31, Cross Street of South Beverly Street and South Hazleton Avenue.

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0: Newtown Prevention 31, we're clear at Marion Joy. We'll make our way over to the train depot. 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
1: 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Medic 28 is still en route.
0: Newtown, Medic 28, 10th scene, southbound.
1: 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Squad 7, Medic 28, you guys need 31 out there?
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1: 10-6, we got a call from the premise saying that there's smoke from a machine. Do you want an upgrade?
0: Please, I'll turn back.
1: 10-6, I was talking over you one more time with your traffic.
0: I'm in route, you can have squad 7 in place of engine 5.
1: I just received, we got a call from the premise saying that there's smoke from a machine. Do you want an upgrade?
0: Let's hold off on that, I'll advise.
1: That's received. Engine 5, hold quarters, engine 5, hold quarters.
0: Okay, engine 5 is holding. Squad 7 and route, that's off.
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0: Hey, they're coming. Due to that report, let's have engine 5 come in after all.
1: 5, you copy?
0: Engine 5 is going to be going.

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0: Big on Battalion 6 on the same nothing to show up with a two-story large barge.
1: Squad 7
0: southbound on the street.
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0: Activation due to a smoke coming from an etching machine. It affected a rooftop unit. I'm going to go ahead and free up Engine 5.
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0: it. Power to the affected unit. Machine has been cut off, and crews were able to get a reset on the alarm. You control units and service turret.
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0: Okay, we worked the entire building. We have no CO readings. And the PD said key holder's 30 minutes out. If you didn't add it, to advise them, they're going to have to reset their CO.
1: Master 2 CO detector needs to be reset.
0: As in some of the answers return.

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medic 23. You're going for a 50-year-old female that's complaining that she's been bit by bugs and she's in pain.

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District 285, 110 Windsor Park Drive, 135 Carroll Street, Medic 28, Tower 28, Cross Street of Nottingham Lane and Kensington Place.

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0: Mount Problem Person Down, District 64, 202 Condy Street, West Chicago, Medic 7, Squad 7, Cross Street of Barber Street and South Wilson Avenue.
1: Excuse me, I'm sorry, 28, Medic 28, unseen, westbound.
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District 151. Westlake Street and Walnut Avenue. Hanover Park. Battalion 15. Medic 15. Squad 15.

0: Hanover Park Companies. You got a truck on Lake eastbound with black smoke coming out of it.
1: Yes, sir.

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Yeah, we're at Lake and Walnut, and we don't see any vehicles. Do you have a better location?

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District 63, 120 North Aurora Street, West Chicago. Battalion 6, Engine 5, Squad 7, Northwestern Slav, Cross Street of West Washington Street and Dead End.

0: Medallion 6, your alarm restored, but it's holding in trouble.
1: Message received. We walked the premise, couldn't find anything. You can show units and search, right?
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District 151. 6901 Hemlock Street. 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Cross Street of Larch Avenue and Sycamore Avenue.

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District 285, 110 Windsor Park Drive, 234, Carroll Street, Medic 28, Tower 28, Cross Street of Nottingham Lane and Kensington Place.

0: Three down, Tower 28, Medic 28 responding.
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District 73, 395 Industrial Drive, A, West Chicago. Engine 7, Cross Street of Downs Drive and Western Drive.

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0: As in 7. I just want to clarify, is it unit B Bravo or D Delta you need a key holder for?
1: Unit B Bravo.
0: Master Chief, so far I've left one message. I'm seeing if we've got any other key holders anywhere.
1: Appreciate that, Ducam. I got another unit that's contacting the building owners, so.
0: Interesting.
1: 27 on 2. Interesting. 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
1: Tower 64, go ahead.
0: 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We'll be en route.
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1: Squad 27 responding.
2: Big time, Deputy 15 can take that and you can hold Chief 28.
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3: Here comes Deputy 26 for Chief 28.
1: Deputy 26, Chief 28 got held. Do you still want to go?
3: 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Thank you.
1: Companies responding to County Farm and Stearns for the rollover. PDs saying that all vehicles are upright at this time. Airbag deployment, extensive damage.
0: That's received.
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0: 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Engine 37, cross street of North Washington Street and driving Park Road.
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0: 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They're going to need a crew to remove this pretty large tree.
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Commercial, District 643, 201 South Gary Avenue, Roselle, Battalion 64, Engine 64, Tower 64, Cross Street of West Central Avenue and Schuyler Drive.

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1: 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All right, everyone's in route activated alarm. 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
0: 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Okay to downgrade engine 64?
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District 384, 1325 Manchester Road, WH 26, at Wheaton Village Nursing and Rehabilitation, 26, Wheaton, Medic 34, Medic 38, Tower 38, Cross Street of North Woodlawn Street and North Dorchester Avenue.

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0: 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Was that 427?
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1: 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Randy Road and North Schmale Road. 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Engine 29.

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1: Yeah, hold on one second.

0: 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You could tell Nycor 575 Brandy Road. It's the intersection just south of that building.
1: That's your Chief. And they're asking now which line it was. Is it the service?
0: Yeah, it looks like it's a one-inch line.
1: Master Chief.

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to ground battalion 21's on the scene. We have nothing short from a three-story nursing home facility, 200 by 50. 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
1: 921, go ahead.
0: We just had two detectors activated in their mechanical penthouse. There was no problem. We're going to go for a reset. You can return everybody with the Tower 21.
1: That's received. All companies returning.

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District 593, 1611 Ardmore Avenue, Glendale Heights, Medic 58, cross street of East Fullerton Avenue and East Montana Avenue.

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1: 921, go ahead.
0: All right, the fire alarm along with all smoke curtains have been reset. You can show myself a sir.
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1: 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Three vehicles, minor damage. Looks like everyone's now will be southbound on Winfield.
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Elevator. District 373. 120 North Hill Street. Wheaton. Engine 37. ID Restaurant. Cross Street of West Front Street and West Wesley Street.

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1: Bartlett Engine 1, go ahead.
0: Yeah, we're on the scene of 117 North Hale. We have nothing showing. Engine 1 will be command, going to FD Ops 5.
1: Engine 1, the battalion called this in over the phone. There's no, they were just trying to get a run number. This was not dispatch. There's no ticket. This is not an active incident.
0: Message received.

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Commercial, District 645, 555 East Lawrence Avenue, Roselle, Battalion 64, Tower 64, Sternberg Lighting, Cross Street of Cherry Street and Rose Drive East,

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District 650, 22W300 Poplar Avenue, Medina. Engine 64, Medic 64, cross street of Dead End and Hawthorne Lane.

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That's what she thinks.

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District 153, 8012 Kingsbury Drive, Hanover Park. Battalion 15, Medic 15, Squad 15, Cross Street of Ramblewood Drive and Lurie Lane.

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0: Thank you.
1: Engine 31, medic 31, you got an accident here with injury. We're being advised that one of the drivers fled the scene on foot carrying a rescue saw.
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0: 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No hazard here, we do it off the side of the road, everybody's going home.
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0: 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Commercial, District 273, 998 West Army Trail Road, Carroll Stream, Battalion 28, Squad 27, Tower 28, Cross Street of County Farm Road and Sandpiper Drive.
1: Two counts of both points, so it's a slot.
2: That's received.
1: Tower 28.
2: Received.
0: Breathing problems. District 63, 419 Lee Avenue, West Chicago. Medic 5, Squad 7, Cross Street of East Grand Lake Boulevard and East Elmwood Avenue.
1: 2 Combatant 28 responding.
2: Master.

0: 2 counts, about 27, tower 28, on the scene, 400 by 350, multi-tenant commercial structure. We'll be, not the zone, we'll be out checking. We'll be northbound on the west side.
1: Master. Medic 5 squad 7, there's a language barrier, 60-year-old female with difficulty breathing and dizziness. He's not for Medic 38, so he's okay here. We're returning.

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0: 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We'll be able to handle it.
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Pacific Person, District 373, 219 Parkway Drive, 312, Wheaton, Medic 37, Cross Street of North Main Street and North Scott Street.

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1: Yeah, I'm just pulling in right now.
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District 71, Mack Road and Williams Road, West Chicago. 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

0: Bushcart Companies en route over to Mack and Williams. We have a two-vehicle accident, a black vehicle and a white Ford. So you have one patient so far, a 20-year-old male that's awake and breathing.
1: Sorry, 6 Gabby.

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Engine 2, I show you on CMX using route. It's going to be for the 79-year-old fuel. It's awake and breathing with rapid respiration. Engine 2, copy. Thank you.

0: You can have a 36 over C. I got two cars, minor damage. 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

Psychiatric Eval, District 393, 41 Town Square, Wheaton, Medic 39, Les Crafters, Cross Street of Blanchard Circle and Blanchard Circle.

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I have your out on a 41 Town Square for the Lens Crafters. A caller is not on scene. 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We do have PD en route.

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0: 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Roselle. 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Medic 64. 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

0: Engine 64 is around. Master Steve, Roselle Company's route. Going to 204 North Roselle Road. It appears that it's going to be in front of this address. Possible for two to four vehicles with people out of the car. Possible one injury.
1: Message received.

0: 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I've got four cars involved in a rear end collision. Minor damage. We'll be on investigating every though.
1: Special seat on scene. Four vehicles involved in a rear end collision. Everyone up.

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0: in 64 as well. Best received. 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
1: Received.

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PD's en route.

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0: Engine 5, Medic 5. 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She said she has chest pain and her whole body is numb. She is in apartment 12.
1: Okay, thanks.

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Engine 21, I have you route to 154 South Circle. I'll be assisting a resident into the home there. PD's on scene. They requested you to help her get in. Husband was possibly checking himself into an inpatient, but she cannot reach him now. Could be inside the residence.

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Station Fire Life, how many is here going? Roma Jean Parkway and Lake Street, Roma Jean Parkway. Got a 30-year-old male. He's awake and breathing. Said he's overheating and can't move. He does sound intoxicated. He's going to be across the street from the Crest Motel. PD's en route with you.

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We have a 37-year-old daughter that's going to be intoxicated, so requesting that you stage.

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1: Message received, we'll be staged, we'll let you know.
0: Received, thank you. Break engine 3, I have you out for the outside smell of gas in the area of 234 Lillian Place.

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School or church. District 384, 1900 Manchester Road, Wheaton. Battalion 38, Engine 37, Tower 38, Vineyard Church, Cross Street of White Oak Drive and North Erie Street.

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1: Mass received. Engine 37 responding. Mass received.
0: Tower 38 was.
1: Tower 38, mass received. All companies are en route to the Vineyard Church. It's going to be for a general activation. We got a Fumaro on board.

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1: Where are Dukam?
0: Bell on for the vineyard charges restored.
1: I was just going to ask. 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
0: Master Steve.

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937 Avenue out, going to Harrison Avenue. This is for an 80-year-old male that's awake and breathing. That fell and has a possible broken arm.